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If I was young, I could wait outside your school, 'cause your face is like the cover of a magazine.

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1: We got it together, didn't we? Nobody but you and me. 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

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You've got a perfect woman. She treats you right, keeps you satisfied. It's automatic.

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And if you're ready to rock, then rock with me. 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

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For you, girl, I do the most. 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